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1: Keyshawn Williams takes it upfield. 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Williams still trying to avoid a tackler. He finally gets to the 40, down to the 48-yard line of Michigan before he goes to the ground. What a tremendous play by Keyshawn Williams for Indiana.
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1: We would like to congratulate Brian Shepherd as this month's IU Credit Union featured teacher. 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
1: Hey everyone, it's Austin. Do you think you can beat me in a simulator round of golf? 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
1: This month's Hoosier Country 105 Indiana State Police Trooper of the Month is Master Trooper Eric Nash. Master Trooper Nash served with ISP for over 26 years and recently retired from the department. Eric's commitment to ISP included roles as a field training officer, Mustang Unit, meth suppression, and member of the Tactical Intervention Platoon. Nash was awarded for valor for his actions on a scene during a domestic disturbance in Greene County involving an officer down in 2012. He and others were awarded Combat Action Ribbons by ISP, and Nash was recognized as a 2013 Top Cop by President Barack Obama in the Rose Garden. Master Trooper Nash served his fellow Hoosiers with distinction by upholding the values of the Indiana State Police through his courage, commitment, and character. His co-workers are proud to say they served with him and wish him the best in his retirement.
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1: Whittington, the running back alongside Dante Moore. He takes the snap. He throws it. It's tipped up in the air. Indiana intercepts it. Indiana comes up with a football. Lewis Moore with the interception.
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1: Fernando takes the snap. They pressure him to throw to the end zone. Touchdown! Wow, what a play. And it was actually Surratt who made the catch. But I'm telling you what now. That was some throw by Fernando Mendoza.
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2: 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He dives his way to the end zone. Touchdown!
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2: Indiana,
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2: 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It is picked up. Touchdown, Indiana. Isaiah Jones.
5: Mendoza ready to take the snap. He takes it. He looks. He throws the football. And
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2: And he ties for the end zone. 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Touchdown!
5: Beck looks, throws it down the field, and it is intercepted by Indiana.
2: Wow, what a play! And it is Jamari Sharp who comes up with a pick.
5: And the rags to riches story for Indiana football comes to conclusion. And they are the national champions of 2026. What a football team!
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1: We would like to congratulate Brian Shepherd as this month's IU Credit Union featured teacher. 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Reed Walker is a junior on the Bloomington South baseball team. So far this season, Walker is hitting almost .450 with a team-high 30 hits and 29 runs scored. He had back-to-back four-hit games in April and nine total multi-hit games this season. Maddie Bland is a senior on the Edgewood softball team. Bland is leading the team in batting average, hits, runs, doubles, and home runs. From May 12th to May 16th, Bland hit three home runs over five games with 11 total hits, and Edgewood won all five games. She has five games this season with at least three hits, including four in the season opener against North. 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

0: NBC News Radio, I'm Jim Roop. Multiple reports that the U.S. and Iran have reached a deal to extend the ceasefire have not been confirmed by the White House. Today, Treasury Secretary Scott Bessent would only tell reporters that a deal would have to be subject to President Trump's approval.
1: President Trump has made it very clear, he talked about it at the cabinet meeting, that he has several red lines.
0: The main one, that Iran could not have a nuclear weapon. A massive natural gas explosion destroyed a Dallas apartment building. Officials searching for 11 people unaccounted for. Dallas Fire Rescue also confirming 4 injuries, and teams can be seen sifting through the rubble as they put out some hot spots. The No Kings movement planning nationwide protests coinciding with President Trump's 80th birthday on June 14th. 3 sets of No Kings protests have occurred since President Trump returned to office. The first set of demonstrations took place last year on Trump's 79th birthday. Jim Roop, NBC News Radio.
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1: Fernando takes the snap, gives to Hemby. Hemby drives his way. Touchdown, Indiana! Roman Hemby gets it in the end zone from 2 yards out, and Indiana's got the lead.
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0: Gabby Barrett on today's Best Country, Hoosier Country 105. Good morning, 6:30 on a Friday. We've made it just about to the doorstep of the weekend, and we're excited for what is maybe as good of a weekend weather-wise as you could potentially ever ask for. In fact, folks, there's no sign of a chance of rain in the next week, which I think we're kind of due with how much rain we got the last 2 weeks. But boy, oh boy, does it look good. Let's take a look at that weather forecast for the first time this morning, brought to you by ISSI. Patchy fog before 10 a.m. this morning. Otherwise, it's going to be a mostly sunny day with a high near 80. Tonight, partly cloudy, low around 60. Tomorrow, mostly sunny, a high near 79. And Sunday, partly sunny with a high near 78. 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Let's paint the picture for our morning with you. We've got stuff to give away. Of course, those 105 giveaways of summer. We've got those. We've got the best radio contest ever, which I believe, let's confirm this before I say a number here. Yep, 160 up for grabs sometime this morning. The best radio contest ever. Dave and Rick in from Amfest Post 2000. And everybody's favorite, the Trading Post, 725, 825, and 925. All sorts of good stuff. 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
6: This month's Hoosier Country 105 Indiana State Police Trooper of the Month is Master Trooper Eric Nash. Master Trooper Nash served with ISP for over 26 years and recently retired from the department. Eric's commitment to ISP included roles as a field training officer, Mustang unit, meth suppression, and member of the Tactical Intervention Platoon. Nash was awarded for valor for his actions on a scene during a domestic disturbance in Greene County involving an officer down in 2012. He and others were awarded Combat Action Ribbons by ISP, and Nash was recognized as a 2013 Top Cop by President Barack Obama in the Rose Garden. Master Trooper Nash served his fellow Hoosiers with distinction by upholding the values of the Indiana State Police through his courage, commitment, and character. His co-workers are proud to say they served with him and wish him the best in his retirement.
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2: Luke Bryan's farm tour recently stopped in Elk Grove, California, bringing over 20,000 fans to the Mahone Ranch, fulfilling the last wish of rancher Tom Mahone's wife, Cindy. Her wish was to host a country concert on the ranch, and it all happened just by coincidence. Zach Brown and Kendra Scott are more than IG official, they're husband and wife official. Zach and Kendra tied the knot in a private destination wedding on May 25th in Greece. The two exchanged vows in Santorini, surrounded by a small group of family and friends. Riley Green has given us a summer banger. Think As You Drunk pays homage to Toby Keith, all while being a fun, rowdy drink.

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3: NBC News Radio, I'm Michael Kastner. Vice President J.D. Vance says that the United States is very close to finalizing an agreement with Iran, though several talking points remain. U.S. officials say the two sides have tentatively agreed to a 60-day extension of the ceasefire, the reopening of the Strait of Hormuz, and new talks on Iran's nuclear program. The bodies of 6 out of 9 missing victims at the Nippon Dynaware packaging plant chemical implosion in Longview, Washington, have been recovered. They were found in an area where workers were preparing for the next shift. The search continues for 3 missing people. 8 people are confirmed dead and 7 people were injured. Gracie Abrams is going back out on the road. The Grammy-nominated singer announced the Look at My Life tour on social media Thursday with 37 dates planned. The tour kicks off in Denver on December 2nd. Michael Kastner, NBC News Radio.
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5: Thanks, Rick. Good morning, and here's what's happening. Indiana Attorney General Todd Rokita is suing the federal government, hoping to reverse the reclassification of state-licensed medical marijuana as a less dangerous drug. The suit alleges that the government failed to go through the proper protocol in the rescheduling process. Cannabis of any kind is still illegal in Indiana. The city of Bloomington will begin construction next week on West 2nd Street between the Beeline Trail and Walker Street, which is a block east of Patterson. The $6-plus million project includes installation of a two-way protected bike lane, replacement of traffic signals, new sewer infrastructure, new lighting, and road resurfacing. Be advised to prepare for detours and delays throughout the summer. And tonight, Switchyard Park Pavilion, starting at 7 p.m., it's the City of Bloomington Trivia Championship Series. 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Prizes by Avers Pizza. Remember that due to construction, access to Switchyard Park is only available on Rogers Street from the south. This is Skip Daly, and that's a look at your Hoosier Country 105 News.
6: Thanks, Skip. Let's take a look at sports this morning. 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We start with boys track and field regionals, where North dominates again. They win over by over 80 points. South finished in second. Kaylin D'Onofrio for North wins the 1600. Alan Hayes the 300 hurdles. Caleb Winders wins the 800 meter, and Ada Samidovich wins discus. The 4x400 relay team won as well. For South, Gabe Taylor won the 200 meter with a school record of 21.54 seconds. And his teammate Simon Barnes finished in second. Arthur Banks wins the pole vault. Owen Valley got a victory from Noah Hall in the high jump. And Edgewood's 4x1 relay team finished in third. Many other local athletes are heading to state with some top 3-5 finishes as well. Edgewood baseball season came to an end in the opening round of sectionals with a 9-1 loss to Cascade. But the Edgewood softball team, they got some revenge on Cascade. 13-0 win. Allie Bland tossed a one-hitter with 11 strikeouts and only she had 3 hits at the plate. Ella Sproul went 3-for-4 with 3 RBI. Maddie Bland 3-for-5, 2 triples and a double. And Braylon Bentley, a 3-hit day as well. They will play number 7 New Pal next Tuesday in regionals. Zipping around some other sports news. The San Antonio Spurs beat OKC by 27 last night, 118-91. They advanced to play Game 7 against OKC in Oklahoma City. The winner will play the New York Knicks in the NBA Finals. The Cubs have snapped their 10-game losing streak with back-to-back wins over the Pirates. The White Sox won last night over Minnesota 6-2. The Women's Softball College World Series is underway with an exciting 10th-inning walk-off homer from Nebraska last night as part of the Day 1 action. UCLA also there representing the Big Ten. And today is the opening day of the baseball tournament with 4 Big Ten teams in the field, 3 of them hosting UCLA, the number 1 overall seed. Those are your sports, brought to you by Overhead Door Company of Bloomington. Let's take a look at what's going on around the roadways here in Bloomington. And for that, we bring in Kurt Durnell. Kurt, good morning. How are you?
7: Mr. Render, doing fantastic. It's Friday, man.
6: We have made it.
7: I,
2: I like these short weeks, man.
6: The short weeks are great, and the weather makes it even better. I mean, I know yesterday you could say if you were out there for a while, it got a little sticky, but we'll take everything about yesterday over what we had last week with all that rain.
2: 1,000%.
6: Oh, my gosh. This is as dry of a weather forecast as you're going to see. So, which should mean, Kurt, a great time to get some stuff done. I've noticed a lot of crews out and about on the roads this week.
2: Yeah, a lot of things going on. High water road closings, that's where the most significance are going to be right now, because Friendship Road, if you're on Friendship Road, you're going to be seeing a lot of high water. 446 Gross Road and Lampkins Ridge, that entire area, going to be flooded there, all on the high water road closing list. So if you can't see the road, please don't try to go across it. It's just not safe. McGowan Road between Kent and Eldridge, that's another until further notice. And Stip at Cartop. Now, these are advanced notice of road closings. These are coming in about a week, week and a half. Mount Tabor Road going to be shut down from Brighton to Bottom. Roar between Sarah and Jamie Lane. Strain Ridge between Stone Ridge and Point Road. Also Wampler from Sand College back over to Liberty Hollow. Road closings today include Graves Road from Birch back over to Breeden. Knight Ridge from Inverness back over to Gross Road. And road construction continues on the west side. Curry Pike between State Road 48 and Beasley Drive. Brookwood between 6th Court and Rainbow. Also Coons Road from Rockport and Harmony. And that road rounds it out from Rogers back over to Rockport Road. You're going to see lane restrictions and traffic control. That's a paving project over there, Austin. So still plenty going on, plenty coming to a roadway near
6: you.
2: Yeah.
6: Well, that's also part of the summer in Bloomington. You know, you get a lot less traffic going out and about, so you got to get those roads done. But a Friendship Road doesn't sound very friendly right now.
2: We need to work on that. I would hope so. I'm not sure what you do to get the water out, but man, if you're on Friendship Road, man, you're right. It's not friendly.
6: That feels like a place that should bring a lot of joy, Friendship Road, but it sounds like it's bringing more stress at the moment.
2: I hope nature's working on it, so we'll see what happens.
6: Kurt Durnell, thanks so much for joining us. Enjoy your weekend.
2: You as well, Austin. Take care, man.
6: Kurt Durnell with Hoosier Energy joining us every morning here on Hoosier Country 105. 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Patchy fog possible in some spots this morning, otherwise mostly sunny with a high near 80. Partly cloudy overnight with a low around 60. Saturday, mostly sunny, a high near 79. And Sunday, partly sunny with a high near 78. 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We've got so much to get to this morning. Giveaways, Trading Post, Dave and Rick from Amfest Post 2000. 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
1: Now Fernando has Henby to his right. Man comes in motion. Mendoza takes the snap. Hands to Henby. Right up the gut. He pounds his way into the end zone. A terrific power run. And Indiana will take the lead right back.
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0: Jimmy Allen on today's Best Country, Hoosier Country 105. 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That sound means it's time to play the best radio contest ever. And today we're putting $160 on the line. 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
0: And your Hoosier Country 105 weather forecast. We've got a very good-looking weather forecast for you. Patchy fog possible this morning. Otherwise, a mostly sunny day with a high near 80 tonight. Partly cloudy with a low around 60. Saturday, mostly sunny, a high near 79. And Sunday, partly sunny with a high near 78. We're looking at 54 degrees right now. We're going in the wrong direction, but we'll warm up eventually. And it's time to play the best radio contest ever. Richie Syra is going to play with us this morning. Richie, good morning. How are you?
5: I'm doing all right. How are you doing this morning?
0: I'm great. You ready to win some money?
5: I'm hoping I can.
0: Okay. $160 on the line. 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
5: I'm going to go with Hobson this morning.
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0: Oh, I'm sorry, Richie. I don't think you want to know that that's right next to it on the wheel. I'm sorry.
5: Oh, I know.
0: I'm sorry.
5: That was really my second choice.
0: Well, try again on Monday, okay?
5: All right, will do. Well, this just makes it bigger for next week.
0: That's right. Thanks for playing. Thanks for listening. Try again Monday morning when we give you another chance to spin and win on the best radio contest ever. The Trading Post for the first time this morning coming up after Tucker Wetmore on Hoosier Country 105.

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3: 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You ready? Let's get this one started. You're up. What you got for us on the Trading Post?
4: Good morning.
3: Good morning, Frank. What do you have for us this morning?
4: Well, I've got this inversion table. It's something I bought new for my wife. It's not a piece of junk. That's what I'm trying to say. It's a good one, and I want $200 for it.
3: Okay.
4: And I still got the house ladder. It's one a woman or, well, a man could use it in the house. I want $40 for it, and it's super good shape. And I still got the Canadian paper money. It's a $1 bill and a $2 bill. They're a little rough, but they're very good. $4 for those. And I'm looking for somebody with a weed eater that can do some weed eating for me. Pay cash, of course. And just give me a call or a text. And my number is 317-430-3032. Thanks, Austin.
3: All right. Good luck, Frank. 335-1051. Number to call here with the Hoosier Country 105 Trading Post. Started a hair late. We can go a hair overtime here on Hoosier Country 105. You're up. What you got for us on the Trading Post?
5: Morning, Rick. This is Pete Ad. I'm having that barn retirement sale today.
3: Okay.
5: Tomorrow, 9 to 3, 4806 West State Road 45.
3: Hold on. Do that address one more time for me.
5: 4806 West State Road 45.
3: Okay.
5: Two miles west of Walmart, 100 yards past the Airport Road, Cars Farm Park stoplight.
3: Okay.
5: 812-606-4155, 9 to 3 today and tomorrow.
3: 9 to 3. All right. Well, good luck.
5: Thanks.
3: Three three five one zero five one. The number to call you with the Hoosier Country 105 Trading Post. You're up. What you got for us this morning?
6: Well, good morning, Austin.
3: Good morning, Mater. Looking for some scrap to haul off?
6: That I am. Looking for it and also doing the driveway grading.
3: Okay.
6: Give me a call or a text at 812-532-0041.
3: And then we got big stuff happening tonight, tomorrow night, right?
6: Tomorrow night.
3: Yes. Okay.
6: Over at Owen County at the fairgrounds, having the spring derby. Gates open at 5. Derby starts at 7.
3: All right. That'll be a lot of fun. And first derby of the year over there. So certainly exciting times at Owen County.
6: Absolutely.
3: All right. Well, good luck, Mater.
6: Thank you, sir. Have a great day.
3: You too. 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Couldn't get much better weather for whatever outdoor things you have planned for this weekend. You're up. What you got for us on the Trading Post?
4: Hey, Austin. I think I still got them two WWE games for PlayStation 5. 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
3: 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You're up. 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
6: And your Hoosier Country 105 weather forecast brought to you by Commercial Service. As good as it gets weather-wise today, a little bit of patchy fog hanging around, otherwise mostly sunny with a high near 80. Tonight, partly cloudy, a low around 60. Saturday, mostly sunny, a high near 79. And Sunday, mostly sunny with a high near 78. 54 degrees this morning. 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The birthdays are coming up. Phone or text them in. Same number, 335-1051. We want to celebrate along with you today, tomorrow, Sunday. Send them to us. Birthdays are coming up after a couple of songs, including this one from Luke Combs. I can hear

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1: Now Fernando has Hemby to his right. Man comes in motion. Mendoza takes the snap. Hands to Hemby right up the gut. He passes his way into the end zone. A terrific power run. And Indiana will take the lead right back.
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0: Easton Corbin on today's Best Country. 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Good morning, 7:48. Let's take a look at those birthdays. May 29th, see who's celebrating today. Happy birthday to Chelsea Graham. Your husband texted in, wanted to wish you a happy birthday. And Ella Rhodes, your mom called in, wanted to wish you a happy birthday today. If you're celebrating today, you celebrate alongside Ted Levine. He was Captain Leland Stottlemyer in Monk. He's 69 years old today. Carmelo Anthony turns 42. Riley Q is turning 37, actress. And then Paul Skeens, starting pitcher, one of the best in the majors for the Pittsburgh Pirates, turns 24 today. If you celebrate tomorrow, you celebrate alongside Broadway star Idina Menzel, Elphaba and Wicked, the voice of Elsa and Frozen. She's 55. CeeLo Green turns 51. Sean Giambroni from the Goldbergs turns 27. And Ted McGinley, he's Derek in Shrinking. He's turning 68 tomorrow. And then Sunday, well, how about celebrating a birthday alongside Clint Eastwood? Good company. He's 96 years young on Sunday. So if you're celebrating a birthday today or anytime this weekend, happy birthday from us here at Hoosier Country 105.
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2: NBC News Radio, I'm Michael Kastner. The White House says the U.S. and Iran have agreed in principle on a deal to extend the ceasefire for 60 days. President Trump hasn't yet signed off on it. Iran says the text of the memorandum hasn't yet been finalized. Former Attorney General Pam Bondi is set to appear before a congressional hearing this morning for questions about the Justice Department's release of the Epstein files. The closed-door hearing is expected to focus on her handling of the investigation into Jeffrey Epstein and his accomplice, Ghislaine Maxwell. Engineers at UC San Diego have developed a wearable ultrasound patch for high-risk pregnancies. More from Tammy Trujillo.
3: They say it's soft, comfortable, and can monitor a fetus continuously for hours at a time. In clinical tests, the patch was able to detect abnormal fetal signals that prompted medical intervention. The study is published in Nature Biotechnology.
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5: Thanks, Rick. Good morning. And here's what's happening. Indiana Attorney General Todd Rokita is suing the federal government, hoping to reverse the reclassification of state-licensed medical marijuana as a less dangerous drug. The suit alleges that the government failed to go through the proper protocol in the rescheduling process. Cannabis of any kind is still illegal in Indiana. The city of Bloomington will begin construction next week on West 2nd Street between the Beeline Trail and Walker Street, which is a block east of Patterson. The $6-plus million project includes installation of a two-way protected bike lane, replacement of traffic signals, new sewer infrastructure, new lighting, and road resurfacing. Be advised to prepare for detours and delays throughout the summer. And tonight, Switchyard Park Pavilion, starting at 7 p.m., it's the City of Bloomington Trivia Championship Series. Bring your team of six to compete for a chance to make the finals later this year. Prizes by Avers Pizza. Remember that due to construction, access to Switchyard Park is only available on Rogers Street from the south. This is Skip Daly, and that's a look at your Hoosier Country 105 News.
6: Thanks, Skip. Let's take a look at sports this morning. We'll start with the high school boys track and field regionals. North dominates to a win. Kalen D'Onofrio won the 1600. Alan Hayes won the 300 hurdles. Caleb Winders, the 800 meter. Ada Samidovich wins discus. And the 4x4 relay team winners as well. South finished second. They got a win from Gabe Taylor in the 200 meter. He set a school record. And then his teammate, Simon Barnes, finished in second. Arthur Banks won the pole vault. Owen Valley got a win from their high jumper, Noah Hall. He takes home the title heading to state. Edgewood's 4x1 relay team finished in third. A lot of other local athletes not named here also heading to state with top 3-5 finishes. Edgewood baseball season came to an end with a 9-1 loss to Cascade last night in sectionals. But the Edgewood softball team kept theirs going. A dominant 13-0 win over Cascade. Allie Bland is having one of the best seasons we've seen. Another one-hitter from her with 11 strikeouts. She also had 3 hits at the plate. Ella Sproul, 3-for-4 with 3 RBI. Maddie Bland, 3-for-5, 2 triples and a double. And Braylon Bentley, 3 hits as well. They'll play number 7, New Pal, next Tuesday. Other stuff going on. The Spurs crushed the Thunder 118-91. That's going 7 now. Back in OKC Saturday night, the winner plays the New York Knicks in the NBA Finals next week. The Cubs have snapped their 10-game losing streak with back-to-back wins over the Pirates. White Sox winners as well last night over Minnesota 6-2. The Women's College World Series is underway. An exciting 10th inning walk-off homer from Nebraska is a part of day one action. UCLA also there representing the Big Ten. 2 of the 8 teams left. And today is the opening day of the baseball tournament with 4 Big Ten teams in the field, 3 of them hosting, including number 1 overall seed, UCLA. 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Once some of that fog gets out of here, it'll be a sunny day with a high near 80. Tonight, partly cloudy, a low around 60. Saturday, mostly sunny, a high near 79. And Sunday, partly sunny with a high near 78. 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

0: John Party on today's Best Country, Hoosier Country 105. Good morning, 8:09 on a Friday, which means it's time to talk to our friends from Amfets Post 2000. We've got Rick back in, but we also have Ralph in for the first time today. Good morning, Ralph.
1: Good morning.
0: How are you?
1: Great, how are you?
0: Wonderful. We're happy to have you. Look, Dave, big shoes to fill here for you, Ralph, but I guess Rick is kind of filling them. Rick, are we going to you first here?
2: Yes.
0: Okay, so you're going to take Dave role.
2: We'll do the bingo.
0: Okay, tell us what's going on with bingo.
2: Well, the only reason Ralph's here is because Melissa couldn't make it, so I brought Ralph. So.
0: Jeez, he's going after you right away.
2: It's an everyday occurrence, yeah.
0: Wow. So tell
2: Friday,
0: us what's going on.
2: It's Friday, and it's the end of the month. So
0: ooh, that's a big one.
2: Naturally, somebody's going to win $1,000 tonight just by sitting there.
0: That's nice.
2: So, bingo. We're going to open the doors at 5. First game at 7-ish, depending on the crowd. Naturally, the the bingo kitchen will be open with pizza, free hot dogs, nachos. $1 to get you a red cup. Drink soft drinks all night long. $22, plays every game. Must be 18 or over. And no spectators.
0: No spectators. That's a big one. You got to play.
2: Exactly. Our club kitchen will not be open tonight.
0: Okay.
2: So we'll have Pizza X by the slice. And like I said, free hot dogs and nachos. Get all you can handle.
0: There you go. So that's bingo tonight. And it is the final Friday of the month.
2: Yes.
0: Which
2: and
0: means
2: the club
0: the
2: side
0: one.
2: Is open to the public tonight.
0: Okay.
2: And tomorrow. So
0: I think the roof should be open tonight, too.
2: Yeah, I don't know. Dave is taking some time off, and I think he has the remote controls in his pocket.
0: Yeah, and those usually take a while to open and close. So,
2: next to his Sharpie in his pocket.
0: And Dave is in parts unknown.
2: Yes.
0: We're not identifying where he is. But he could
2: be home for all I know. I have no idea. Okay,
0: so
2: that's
0: bingo. What else you got?
2: Well, tomorrow morning, the Sons of American Legion is having their last Saturday of the month breakfast buffet.
0: Okay.
2: That's going to start at 8 o'clock, and I believe it's $10 for all you can handle.
0: You can get some good money out of that.
2: I think that goes from 8 to 11, I believe.
0: Okay.
2: All right. And also, the Sons of American Legion is having a golf scramble to raise funds, and that is going to be June 28th. At Stonecrest, you can get your forms to fill out at the American Legion.
0: Okay.
2: And I believe that's an 8:30 tee time. So.
0: That's early.
2: Yes.
0: You got to get up for that one.
2: Yeah.
0: But that'll be fun.
2: Now, I got some friends I want to thank here.
0: Okay. We can thank friends.
2: Okay. I got some friends, believe it or not, that work at Hinkle's Hamburgers.
0: Okay.
2: And I'm going to read this list by seniority, I think. So we got Julie, Kim, Harley, Addison, and their cleanup boy, Richie.
0: Okay.
2: All right, from Hinkle's Hamburger. That's just south of Kirkwood on South Adams Street. So stop in and get you a good burger.
0: Okay. Very good. We always want to thank friends. We like friends. I'm happy for that. Ralph?
1: Yeah.
0: What do you want to bring us today?
1: I'd like to first bring up, we got our jackpot drawing. It's up to $84,526.
0: Okay.
1: So it's good payday.
0: Not bad.
1: If you're there, you get it all. If not, you get half. It's $1 a ticket. You're welcome to come out and purchase tickets anytime you're available.
0: Is not happening for a while, correct?
1: Yeah, the next drawing is July 11th.
0: Okay, yep.
1: So, yeah, but you can buy tickets now. Get your ticket in there. Also want to thank we had a large showing for the volunteers. We had went out last on Memorial Day, and we put flags on the veterans' graves. I've been doing it, I think, for 3 years. That was the largest amount of volunteers we've ever had, and it was a good thing to see the folks come out, and it's a good thing to be a part of because you look across the cemetery when you're done, and you realize the people have made sacrifices for the freedoms.
0: That's awesome. I know we had somebody call in on Friday from, I think, the Boy Scouts that said they were going to try and bring their crew out there. Yep, that's awesome. So glad that went well. And I think, did we dodge the rain for that for the most part?
2: Yes, we did.
0: Okay, yeah. I know it was looking a little iffy there for Saturday morning, but glad
2: nice
0: we were able to.
2: Nice and cool.
0: Yeah, and I'm sure a little wet. but
2: well, yeah, the flags went in easy. I will say that.
0: That's the best part.
2: That's a good thing.
0: That's good. Yeah, we had what thousands of flags to lay out there.
2: Yeah, 2,200 something.
0: Yeah, so that's awesome. So we've got bingo tonight, the big one with $1,000 for somebody, and then you've got no drawing tomorrow. Anything else going on that we should mention here? He's shaking heads.
2: Don't think.
0: That must mean we covered.
2: Ralph's got the list, and he's already folded it up, and put it in his pocket. Yeah, so I guess
0: right.
2: We're done.
0: He's wiping his hands clean. He's good.
1: Yes.
0: Should we get Dave in here remotely? We'll dial him up. Make sure he doesn't have anything else he needs to talk about.
2: I think he wants to be left alone.
0: Yeah, I think he does. Absolutely. Well, Ralph, good work filling in.
1: Thank you. Did great.
0: Rick shifting over his seat, also very good job. And thanks guys for coming in. Should be a great weekend out at the post.
2: Everybody, come on out. We'll have some fun.
1: Yep.
0: All right, that's Dave, or not Dave. How about Rick and Ralph from AdVets Post 2000 here on Hoosier Country 105? And we'll have them in each Friday morning here, as we normally do, on Hoosier Country.
2: This past week, the Monroe County Honor Guard performed military rites for the following: Ronald Chandler, U.S. Army; Merle Lee Dillman, United States Marines and Navy; and Delmar Stevens, United States Army. 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

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Now here I am, a thousand stones away from him. 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
11: 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Touchdown!
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12: Mendoza ready to take the snap. 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
14: Did you ever think this was possible? 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
9: And your Who's Your Country 105 weather forecast brought to you by Menards. Patchy fog still potentially hanging around this morning. Otherwise, a sunny day with a high near 80. Tonight, partly cloudy, a low around 60. Saturday, mostly sunny with a high near 79. And then Sunday, partly sunny with a high near 78. 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You didn't get in on the first Trading Post. Now's your chance on Trading Post number 2. It's coming up in just about 3 minutes after Luke Bryan on Hoosier Country 105.

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2: 335-1051, the number to call. You're in the Hoosier Country 105 Trading Post. Started late. We'll go overtime if we need to here on this edition. You're up. What you got for us on the Trading Post? And I think we might have had some stage fright there. And that's okay. Hey, keep listening for your chance at the 105 giveaways of summer. So many great things to give away, and they're brought to you all summer long by IU Credit Union, Two Men in a Truck, and IU Athletics, Holiday World Tickets, Kentucky Kingdom Tickets, Wonderlab Tickets, Summer Theme Swag Bags from IU Credit Union. We just gave one of those away yesterday. That thing is loaded with good stuff. I believe there's Crew Car Wash, Texas Roadhouse, all sorts of stuff to give away this summer, so keep listening for your chance to win those. You're up. What you got for us on the Trading Post?
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4: Number one item is that 2018 Dodge Ram 4x4 for my nephew. It's got the ladder racks. It's got the utility bed. It's got the four doors. It's a four-wheel drive, and it's a work truck. He's wanting to sell it, wanting to get rid of it. And like I say, he's asking $22,000 for it. His cell number is Hoosier Country, 812-361-7855. If you can't get a hold of him, leave him a voicemail, and he'll try to get back with you on that one.
2: Okay.
4: And then my sister, she's still trying to sell that Performance Sport Recumbent Exercise Bike. She's asking $25 for that. And her cell number is Hoosier Country, 812-325-5154. You can't get a hold of her, leave a text, and she'll try to get back with you on that one.
2: All right. Well, good luck, Kevin. Trading Post this hour brought to you by Polar Tight Windows and Doors, Classic Bowling Lanes, and American Rental Home Furnishing. You're up. What you got for us on the Trading Post?
5: Yeah, I got a trio of Muscovy Ducks. I want $75 for the trio.
2: Okay.
5: And then I also got a trio of Easter egg chickens, like green egg. I'll take $50 for the three of those.
2: Okay.
5: And then my last item, I have laying hens for $10 each.
2: Okay.
5: 341-8200.
2: 8200?
5: Yes.
2: All right. Good luck. That was 765-341-8200. Phone was cutting off a little bit there during the phone number for those animals. You're up. What you got for us on the Trading Post?
6: Morning, Austin.
2: Good morning. I'm great. How are you?
6: Oh, I'm above ground, so I guess I'm doing great.
2: Okay.
6: I'm sure I'll get a memo from the wife later on telling me really how I'm doing.
2: What do you have for us?
6: Hey, I am looking for a transfer case for 2007 GMC Yukon. Has to be the 246 GM gear ratio 272, and it has to have four plugs, not five.
2: Okay.
6: And I'm looking for in 1986 Suzuki Intruder VL1500 parts. I still have that dining room set with four swivel chairs and a table. $200 for that. And I have a set of brand new motorcycle tires that won't fit my bike. And I'll take $100 for the pair.
2: Okay.
6: Phone number is 812-272-7431.
2: All right. Well, good luck.
6: All righty.
2: 335-1051, the number to call. Here with the Hoosier Country 105 Trading Post. Keep the calls coming. And we will keep the phone going. You're up. What you got for us on the Trading Post?
7: I've got a pair of B-Stone tires. They're lawn and garden tractor tires.
2: Okay.
7: I'm asking $30 for the pair. They're 18 by 19.50-8.
2: All right.
7: Phone number is 812-935-7244. And I can send pictures via email, but that's a landline.
2: All right. Well, good luck.
7: Thank you.
2: That'll wrap up this edition of the Hoosier Country 105 Trading Post. 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

0: Jansen on today's Best Country. Hoosier Country 105. Good morning. Austin in for Rick. 8:50 on a Friday. We've nearly made it to the weekend. And I tell you what, if you don't have any plans for this weekend, or maybe you have plans that are adjustable, I've got some good ones for you. How about tomorrow night? We've got at the Truesdell Heating and Cooling and Maintenance Summer Concert Series out at Tier 10 Music and Sports Park. The Four Horsemen, a Metallica tribute, and Sins and Roses. That's Chicago's Guns N' Roses illusion. That's tomorrow night at 6 o'clock at Tier 10 Music and Sports Park. So not a bad way to spend what should be a beautiful Saturday night. You want to be indoors a little bit more? How about Jake Dodds at the Bluebird tomorrow night for 90s Country Night? Many of you have won tickets through us to head out to that. Still plenty of spots to go and see Jake Dodds tomorrow night for 90s Country Night. He was in earlier this week. Really excited to see that tomorrow. Bloomington Speedway tonight. It's the Don Hobbs Classic with the Northern All-Star Late Models. A couple of you have won tickets to that through us as well at the historic Bloomington Speedway. That's tonight. Don Hobbs Classic. So if you haven't made plans, you have adjustable plans, some pretty good options to go and see some really fun stuff this weekend. Whether that's music, racing, it's all happening in South Central Indiana. 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
1: Whittington, the running back alongside Dante Moore. He takes the snap. He throws it. It's tipped up in the air. Indiana intercepts it. Indiana comes up with a football. Lewis Moore with the interception.
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3: NBC News Radio, I'm Michael Kastner. The U.S. and Iran have agreed on a memorandum of understanding that would extend a fragile ceasefire for 60 days, but President Trump hasn't yet signed off on it. The framework ceasefire would reportedly see the Strait of Hormuz open to commercial traffic, but the fate of Iran's nuclear program remains a critical sticking point. Three people are dead, including a child, and several others are unaccounted for after an apartment building exploded in Dallas, Texas. Texas officials say an apartment building in the Oak Cliff neighborhood was leveled Thursday by a natural gas explosion. Former Attorney General Pam Bondi is set to appear before a congressional committee today for questions about the Justice Department's release of the Epstein files. More from Mark Mayfield.
4: The closed-door hearing is expected to focus on her handling of the investigation into Epstein and his accomplice, Ghislaine Maxwell. Bondi was diagnosed with thyroid cancer after leaving the Justice Department in April.
3: Michael Kastner, NBC News Radio.
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6: 9:04, let's take a look at sports this morning. We start with some track and field action over at Bloomington South, where North dominated, winning by over 80 points. Kaylin D'Onofrio won the 1600, Alan Hayes the 300 hurdles, Caleb Winders the 800 meter, and Ada Samidovich won discus. 4x400 relay team winners as well. South finished second. Gabe Taylor, an event winner with a school record of the 200 meter. Simon Barnes finished second. Arthur Banks won the pole vault. Owen Valley's Noah Hall won high jump, and Edgewood's 4x100 relay team finished third. Many other local athletes are heading to state as well. Congratulations to all those advancing. Edgewood baseball season came to an end, losing in sectionals 9-1 to Cascade, but the Edgewood softball team kept theirs going with a dominant 13-0 win over Cascade. Allie Bland, a one-hitter with 11 strikeouts in the circle. She also had three hits at the plate. Ella Sproul went 3-for-4 with 3 RBI. Maddie Bland, 3-for-5 with 2 triples and a double. Braylon Bentley, a 3-hit day. They will play number 7 New Pal next Tuesday. Some other sports news. The Spurs beat the Thunder 118-91 last night, forcing a deciding Game 7 back in OKC Saturday night. The winner will take on the New York Knicks in the NBA Finals. And the Cubs have snapped their 10-game losing streak. Back-to-back wins over the Pirates to get back on track. And the other team from Chicago, the White Sox, winners last night 6-2 over the Minnesota Twins. 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Patchy fog this morning, otherwise sunny with a high near 80. Tonight, partly cloudy, a low around 60. Saturday, mostly sunny, a high near 79. And Sunday, partly sunny, a high near 78. And that partly sunny skies going to continue into most of next week as well. Hoosier Sheds and Ace Steel Carports at the corner of State Road 46 and Concord Road between Ellettsville and Spencer offers everything from chicken coops to sheds, carports, and more. 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See the lot today. Temperature rising into the 60s, 63 degrees this morning. I have this spidey sense that we're going to give away something this hour. Keep listening for your chance to be a part of the 105's giveaways this summer. Here's Russell Dickerson on Hoosier Country 105.

0: Max McNown on today's Best Country, Hoosier Country 105. Good morning, Austin, in for Rick on a Friday. I'm trying to make your Friday a little better. We've got this thing called the 105 Giveaways of Summer. It's brought to you by IU Credit Union, Two Men in a Truck, and IU Athletics. We have great prizes all summer long. I always say that summer feels like it officially kicks off once Memorial Day is through. So we're right in the thick of summer now and beautiful weather this weekend. How about we give something away? 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
13: This month's Hoosier Country 105 Indiana State Police Trooper of the Month is Master Trooper Eric Nash. Master Trooper Nash served with ISP for over 26 years and recently retired from the department. Eric's commitment to ISP included roles as a field training officer, Mustang unit, meth suppression, and member of the Tactical Intervention Platoon. Nash was awarded for valor for his actions on a scene during a domestic disturbance in Greene County involving an officer down in 2012. He and others were awarded combat action ribbons by ISP, and Nash was recognized as a 2013 top cop by President Barack Obama in the Rose Garden. Master Trooper Nash served his fellow Hoosiers with distinction by upholding the values of the Indiana State Police through his courage, commitment, and character. His co-workers are proud to say they served with him and wish him the best in his retirement.
0: getting your Hoosier Country 105 weather forecast. It's a pretty one. If you like sunshine and comfortable temperatures, how about today? A sunny day with a high near 80. Tonight, partly cloudy, a low around 60. Saturday, mostly sunny, a high near 79. And then Sunday, partly sunny again with a high near 78. Good news, looking at the extended forecast, no rain in the forecast through next Thursday. So we're looking pretty good here for some nice weather in South Central Indiana. 63 degrees right now. 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
2: 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You ready? Let's get this one started. You're up. What you got for us on the Trading Post?
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3: 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I'm 1 mile past the Eastern Green Elementary School.
2: Okay.
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3: Yes.
2: All right. 812-325-2019.
3: Yes, thank
2: all
3: you.
2: All right. 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Great weekend for a yard sale.
3: Yes, thanks.
2: 335-1051. That's to call here with the Hoosier Country 105 Trading Post. 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Should be perfect weather for that. Perfect weather for other stuff going on this weekend, like the stuff down at Tier 10 Music and Sports Park. You've got the Metallica tribute band, the Four Horsemen, and the Chicago's Guns N' Roses illusion, the Sins N' Roses. And it's tomorrow, 6 o'clock, at Tier 10 Music and Sports Park. You also have Jake Dodds over at the Bluebird tomorrow night as well. And then the race at the historic Bloomington Speedway. Don Hobbs Classic with the Northern All-Star Late Models. That's tonight. So lots of good stuff to check out this weekend. You're up. What you got for us on the Trading Post?
4: I was so happy, and all of a sudden I'm sad now.
2: Why are you sad, Jolly Dave?
4: Because this guy's got a pickup truck. I'm here at the bank. And I got, you got to take a number. He's hauling in with a two-wheeler, what looks like to be about 200 pounds of coins.
2: Oh, boy. You got a while till you're going to be up.
4: So, yeah, I'm not, all of a sudden, I'm not in a big hurry anymore. I've never seen so many coins. Good for him.
2: Well, what do you have for us on the Trading Post while you're waiting?
4: Well, actually, today I'm looking for something.
2: Okay.
4: I am looking for a tailgate. For a Ford truck, F-150, I don't guess it would matter what model, it's a 99 model, but I'm pretty sure that 98 through the 2002s are all similar, and maybe other years, and it doesn't really matter the condition. If it's in great condition, that's great, but my tailgate does open and shut, but the mechanism, or I'm going to call it the mechanism, is missing. So I have to jump into the back of it and grab the two wires and pull them opposite ways. It's a little bit difficult for an old man like myself. So if you've got a tailgate that has the mechanism, if it doesn't have the mechanism, it's not going to do me much good. But if it's got the mechanism, I can pry that off and swap it over.
2: There you go.
4: Well, I can't, but Rocco surely can. Somewhere.
2: You got somebody that can.
4: I'll find some. Hey, Rick's an engineer. He used to be a mechanic. I'll get him to do
2: That's
4: it.
2: Right. Just surround yourself with enough people that can do things and you're set.
4: And be nice to them.
2: That's right. Yep. Take care of them and be nice to them, and then you've got a guy or gal for everything.
4: Yeah. What's this ice cream for? Oh, no. Just, I love you.
2: Ice cream's a unanimous bribery
4: item.
2: Oh, yeah. Yep.
4: If you can get it there. It's Hoosier Country, A12-327-0599. And forgive me for asking, the Edgewood baseball team's done.
2: Yep.
4: But the softball team's still cooking, and Tuesday at where? If you remember.
2: That's a great question. I don't know the answer to that.
4: Well, tell us Monday. How's that?
2: I know that they will be playing on Tuesday. I don't know where that will be. I need to look that up.
4: Well, maybe to be determined, too, if there's other teams still playing.
2: It's going to be at New Pal. There we go.
4: Where's New Pal? Is that, like, northeast?
2: New Palestine is... Let's take a look. This is good live radio here.
4: I want to see those Twins play, man. I hear them on the radio, and I graduated from there, and I have not supported that team, but I will give them a shout-out.
2: New Pal is on the southeastern side of Indianapolis.
4: All right, let's support
2: off of State
4: local
2: Road
4: team.
2: 52. So there you go.
4: Thank you, Austin. God bless you. Have a great weekend.
2: You too. 335-1051, the number to call here at the Hoosier Country 105 Trading Post. We've got time for another call or two if folks want to get in here before the buzzer of the week on the Trading Post. We're brought to you this hour by Taps Construction, Tire Genie, and Carpets Plus Colored Tile. Yeah, the Bland sisters and the Edgewood softball team will take on New Pal next Tuesday on the road up near Indianapolis. Well, that'll wrap up this edition of the Hoosier Country 105 Trading Post. Three more chances to do it again on Monday. Now the phone's ringing, so let's sneak one more in here, if we can. You're up. What you got for us on the Trading Post?
5: Hi, guys. I'm just looking for... Now, I have a deck on my back, in the back of my house, and it's, like, extra high because I'm... claustrophobic, so I had to have my basement bigger.
2: Okay.
5: But I need to get some beams to put an elevator so I don't have to walk down a lot of extra steps. So with these beams, I need, like, brackets. So if it's a round beam, I think I need round brackets. If it's, like, a square one or whatever, I need square brackets. So if anybody's got anything like that, I don't really want to have to pay $4,000 or $5,000 to get a beam.
2: Okay.
5: $500 or whatever. So if anybody's got a beam or two laying around, would you please give me a call? I appreciate your help. And my number is 812-272-9027.
2: All right. Well, good luck.
5: Thank you.
2: And that will wrap up this edition of the Trading Post. 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

0: Luke Bryan on today's Best Country, Hoosier Country 105. Good morning, Austin. In for Rick one final time on this Friday morning. Hey, so much going on this weekend. You've got the couple of bands going out there to the Tier 10 Music and Sports Park. It's Spencer, Metallica tribute, Guns N' Roses tribute. Head that way tomorrow night. Tonight, historic Bloomington Speedway is where the action's happening on a just gorgeous night for that. So make sure you head that way to see the Don Hobbs Classic with the Northern All-Star Late Models. You got Jake Dodds of the Bluebird tomorrow night for 90s Country Night. Great weekend to find some things to do here in the Bloomington area, and great weather to do it. Sunny skies throughout the weekend. Enjoy whatever you've got planned for the weekend. Macy's got you next with the Midday Getaway. Rick and I are back Monday morning. 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

0: Zach Top, that's South of Sanity on Hoosier Country 105. Good morning and happy Friday. Thanks for joining me on the Midday Getaway. It's brought to you by Bounds Flooring, Monroe County YMCA, and HFI Building and Mechanical Solutions. Coming up here soon, we'll talk about the historic Bloomington Speedway and some local live music this weekend. On the way before then, some Parker McCollum and some Lee Bryce on Hoosier Country 105.
1: 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Congratulations to Brian Shepherd. 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

0: Chris Lane on Hoosier Country 105, checking out the weather. So today it looks like more great weather. Should be partly sunny throughout the day with a high around 78. Then tonight, mostly cloudy with a low around 59. Tomorrow, mostly sunny with a high of 80. And on Sunday, mostly sunny again with a high of 75. Coming up soon, some Luke Bryan and some Cody Johnson on Hoosier Country 105.
1: 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So far this season, Walker is hitting almost .450 with a team-high 30 hits and 29 runs scored. He had back-to-back four-hit games in April and nine total multi-hit games this season. Maddie Bland is a senior on the Edgewood softball team. Bland is leading the team in batting average, hits, runs, doubles, and home runs. From May 12th to May 16th, Bland hit three home runs over five games with 11 total hits, and Edgewood won all five games. She has five games this season with at least three hits, including four in the season opener against North. 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

0: her from Ella Langley on Hoosier Country 105. So tonight over at the historic Bloomington Speedway, looks like they're finally going to get some racing in. We've got beautiful weather throughout the evening. Tonight is the Don Hobbs Classic with the Northern All-Star Late Models. Should be a fantastic night of racing. Again, that's the historic Bloomington Speedway happening tonight. Coming up here soon, some Jordan Davis, then some Randy Houser on the way on Hoosier Country 105.
1: 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And compost bins can help reduce waste disposal costs, reducing the amount of waste in your trash from the gutter to the rain barrel to more money in your pocket.
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1: Whittington, the running back alongside Dante Moore. He takes the snap. He throws it. It's tipped up in the air. Indiana intercepts it. Indiana comes up with a football. Lewis Moore with the interception.
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0: John Morgan, that's Kid Myself on Hoosier Country 105. Tomorrow night out at the Bluebird, Jake Dodds will be there for 90s Country Night. Should be a lot of great music. And of course, Jake Dodds always puts on a fantastic show. Again, that is tomorrow night out at the Bluebird. Doors at 8, show starts at 9, and it's a 21 and up show. Coming up here soon, some Old Dominion and some Lady A on Hoosier Country 105.
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0: Rumor from Lee Bryce on Hoosier Country 105. Checking out the weather today, it should be another beautiful day. Partly sunny with a high around 78. Then tonight, mostly cloudy with a low around 59. Tomorrow, mostly sunny with a high of 80. And on Sunday, mostly sunny again with a high of 75. Low cast just a couple minutes away, then some Thomas Rhett right around the corner on Hoosier Country 105. Oh, I'm right where
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1: Keyshawn Williams takes it upfield. He gets outside. Williams still trying to avoid a tackler. And finally gets to the 40, down to the 38-yard line of Michigan before he goes to the ground. What a tremendous play by Keyshawn Williams for Indiana.
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0: Riley Green on Hoosier Country 105. 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
2: NBC News Radio, I'm Michael Kastner. President Trump has not yet signed off on a memorandum of understanding to extend the ceasefire between the U.S. and Iran for 60 days. Iran says the text of the memorandum hasn't yet been finalized. Former Attorney General Pam Bondi is appearing before a congressional committee for questions about the Justice Department's release of the Epstein files. A closed-door hearing is expected to focus on her handling of the investigation into Jeffrey Epstein and his accomplice, Ghislaine Maxwell. Three people are dead, including a child, following a gas explosion and five-alarm fire that leveled a Dallas apartment building. Ryan Chandler reports crews are still at the scene in the Oak Cliff neighborhood.
3: Officials tell us they believe a contractor was working at the building and struck a gas line, triggering the violent blast. More than 100 firefighters rushing to the rubble. First responders emotional.
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4: Now let's check out your Hoosier Country 105 weather update. Today it should be beautiful throughout the afternoon. Partly sunny with a high around 78. Then tonight mostly cloudy with a low around 59. Tomorrow mostly sunny with a high of 80. And on Sunday mostly sunny with a high of 75. 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Already queued up some Faith Hill and some Tim McGraw. Right now, let's get things started with our first request from Sarah. She wanted to hear Trisha Yearwood on Hoosier Country 105.

0: 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He always puts on a fantastic show. If you've never seen him live, you're definitely missing out, so I highly recommend the show tomorrow night. It is a 9 o'clock start time, the doors open at 8, and it is a 21 and up show. Coming up soon, we'll have some Brooks and Dunn and some Winona on Hoosier Country 105.
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0: 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Checking out the weather today, should be nice through the afternoon, partly sunny with a high around 78. Then tonight, mostly cloudy with a low around 59. Tomorrow, mostly sunny with a high around 80. And on Sunday, mostly sunny with a high of 75. Coming up soon, some Diamond Rio and some Vince Gill on Hoosier Country 105.
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7: This month's Hoosier Country 105 Indiana State Police Trooper of the Month is Master Trooper Eric Nash. Master Trooper Nash served with ISP for over 26 years and recently retired from the department. Eric's commitment to ISP included roles as a field training officer, Mustang unit, meth suppression, and member of the Tactical Intervention Platoon. Nash was awarded for valor for his actions on a scene during a domestic disturbance in Greene County involving an officer down in 2012. He and others were awarded combat action ribbons by ISP, and Nash was recognized as a 2013 top cop by President Barack Obama in the Rose Garden. Master Trooper Nash served his fellow Hoosiers with distinction by upholding the values of the Indiana State Police through his courage, commitment, and character. His co-workers are proud to say they served with him and wish him the best in his retirement.
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0: John Michael Montgomery on the Old Request 90s Diner, brought to you by IU Auditorium, Two Men and a Truck, Rapid Roofing and Restoration, and Industrial Service and Supply, Inc. Good afternoon. We are almost out of time here on the 90s Diner, but before we turn it back over to new stuff, we do have a couple more requests on the way. Some Travis Tritt on deck, then it's Clay Walker on Hoosier Country 105.
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1: 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I just rolled my eyes and I said,

0: Luke Combs on Hoosier Country 105. So tomorrow night, there is a really fun fundraiser going on at the Buskirk Chumley Theater. So it's called Belt Out Loud. It is to raise money for Stone Belt and everything they do in our community for people with disabilities. It is a really great cause, and it's going to be a really fun concert. It is Cody Eichard and the Sidewinders. Looks like it is from about 7 p.m. to 8:30 p.m. Should be a great show, and because it ends at 8:30, that means you could actually go see Cody Eichard and the Sidewinders and then head straight over to the Bluebird for 90s Country Night with Jake Dodds. That would be a fantastic night of great local live music. Coming up here soon, some Luke Bryan and some Florida Georgia Line on Hoosier Country 105.
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0: Russell Dickerson on Hoosier Country 105. Checking out the weather now. Today, it should be partly sunny with a high around 78. Then tonight, mostly cloudy with a low around 59. Tomorrow, partly sunny with a high around 80. And on Sunday, mostly sunny with a high of 75. Coming up here soon, some Lauren Elena and some Chase Beckham on Hoosier Country 105.
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0: Jordan Davis on Hoosier Country 105. So right now, Food Truck Friday is going on over at Switchyard Park, and it's open a lot later. I always forget how late it's open. It is open until 9 p.m. So if you're looking for a late lunch, maybe an afternoon snack, or even dinner this afternoon, you could even go out there for dessert after dinner. It is going to be open. It's happening over at Switchyard Park. They've got a bunch of great food trucks out there, often a lot of live music as well. It is a beautiful day, so that's a great opportunity to get out and enjoy the weather. Again, that is Food Truck Friday happening at Switchyard Park right now, open until 9 p.m. Coming up soon, some Jelly Roll and some Blake Shelton on Hoosier Country 105.
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0: Eric Church and Hardy, that's MacArthur on Hoosier Country 105. So tonight, out at the historic Bloomington Speedway, they have some racing going on. It's the Don Hobbs Classic with the Northern All-Star Late Models. It's going to be great to finally see them get a race in. The rain has been really a damper on the Speedway so far this year, but beautiful weather this weekend, beautiful weather tonight. So a great chance to get out and enjoy some great racing. Coming up soon, some Luke Combs and some Brett Eldridge on Hoosier Country 105.
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0: Darius Rucker on Hoosier Country 105. Now for the weather. Today should be beautiful through the afternoon, partly sunny with a high around 78. Then tonight, partly cloudy with a low around 59. Tomorrow, mostly sunny with a high around 80. And on Sunday, mostly sunny again with a high of 75. Some Zach Top just a couple minutes away, then Brian Martin right around the corner on Hoosier Country 105.
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0: That's Brunette from Tucker Wetmore on Hoosier Country 105. Good afternoon. Happy Friday. Hope you are enjoying the beautiful weather and looking forward to a great weekend. Looks like it's going to be nice and sunny and warm all weekend, which I think we deserve after all the rain we've got in the past week or so. It's going to be a really nice weekend here in town. And thanks for joining me on the Midday Getaway today. 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It's time for me to wrap things up here, but Greg will be on in just a couple minutes. On the way before then, some Jordan Davis and some Florida Georgia Line on Hoosier Country 105.
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3: NBC News Radio. I'm Chris Caraccio.
4: President Trump says he's in the Situation Room to decide on a memorandum that would extend the ceasefire with Iran for 60 days. In a post on Truth Social, he said Iran must agree they will never have a nuclear weapon and the Strait of Hormuz must be open immediately with no tolls, and noted the U.S. blockade of the strait will end. Former Attorney General Pam Bondi is testifying before a congressional committee related to the Justice Department's release of the Epstein files. The closed-door hearing is focusing on her handling of the investigation into Epstein and his accomplice, Ghislaine Maxwell. In her opening statement, Bondi acknowledged there were redaction errors in the release of the files. President Trump's so-called anti-weaponization fund has been temporarily blocked by a federal judge. The $1.8 billion fund was announced by the Justice Department as part of the president's settlement with the IRS. It's meant to pay for those who were allegedly victims of being targeted by the DOJ under former President Biden. I'm Chris Caraccio, NBC News Radio.
5: And your Hoosier Country 105 weather forecast. Today, 80 degrees and mostly sunny. Should be pretty calm tonight and pleasant for a Friday evening. A low of 59 degrees overnight. More of the same Saturday, Sunday, and even into early next week. High temperatures in the upper 70s and mostly sunny skies. 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

0: today's best country. It's Hoosier Country 105. Happy Friday. This is the afternoon traffic jam. My name is Greg Murray. We're thrilled to have you as we take you into the weekend with your favorite country music hits here on Hoosier Country 105.
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0: Luke Combs on Hoosier Country. 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More of the same from what we saw yesterday throughout the weekend and even into early next week. Upper 70s, mostly sunny skies, down to about 60 at night. But the wind should be calm, which is a nice change of pace for us, and should have a whole lot of sunshine as we enter the month of June. Let's take a break on the show. It's Hoosier Country 105.
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10: This is what a national championship sounds like.
11: The handoff goes to Nowakowski. 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Touchdown!
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11: 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Isaiah Jones!
12: Mendoza ready to take the snap. 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
13: He
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12: 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Throws it down the field. 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Comes to conclusion, and they are the national champions of 2026. What a football team!
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2: 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I'm Chris Caraccio. A report says President Trump did not reach a decision on any new deal with Iran. The New York Times says after he huddled with his team in the White House Situation Room for about 2 hours, the president exited without a decision. The Times says a major sticking point for Trump includes the freeing up of Iranian funds that the U.S. has frozen. Before the meeting, Trump posted he would make a final determination on a memorandum that would extend the ceasefire with Iran for 60 days. Former Attorney General Pam Bondi has wrapped up testimony related to the Justice Department's release of the Epstein files. The closed-door hearing with the House Oversight Committee was focused on her handling of the investigation in Epstein and his accomplice Ghislaine Maxwell. In her opening statement, Bondi acknowledged there were redaction errors in the release of the files. She also told lawmakers that oversight of the release process had been delegated to then-Deputy AG Todd Blanche. A DOJ official said they were not prepared to address a potential deposition of Blanche at this time. I'm Chris Caraccio, NBC News Radio.
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4: Thanks, Greg. Good afternoon, and here's what's happening. The Monroe County Community School Corporation Class of 2026 includes 827 graduates, 407 from Bloomington High School South. Will have their commencement tomorrow, 10 a.m. at the South Gymnasium. 350 students from Bloomington High School North will have their commencement tomorrow at 2 p.m. at the North Gymnasium. 33 from the Academy of Science and Entrepreneurship and 37 from the Bloomington Graduation School have already partaken in their ceremonies. Graduates have received approximately $12 million in scholarships to continue their education. Tonight at Switchyard Park Pavilion, starting at 7 p.m., it's the City of Bloomington Trivia Championship Series. Bring your team of six to compete for a chance to make the finals later this year. Prizes are gift cards to Aver's Pizza. You can register in person. Due to construction, access to Switchyard Park is only available on Rogers Street from the south. And next week, construction begins on West 2nd Street in Bloomington. Between the Beeline Trail and Walker Street, which is a block east of Patterson, practically a complete overhaul throughout the summer of that area, so avoid if possible. This is Skip Daly. That's a look at your Hoosier Country 105 News.
3: 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Tonight, partly cloudy and a low down to 59. Tomorrow and Sunday, we're talking upper 70s and mostly sunny skies in the mix. Right now, we jump back in the music. Let's start up the 4 o'clock hour. 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

0: It's Hoosier Country 105. It's a Friday, means just one more day until we have 90s Country Night over at the Bluebird with Jake Dodds. Keep listening for your chance to win some last-minute tickets on Hoosier Country.
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1: 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That's called One Bad Habit. Hey, he's got a concert coming up at Ruoff Music Center in Noblesville. 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
3: NBC News Radio. I'm Chris Caraccio. A report says President Trump did not reach a decision on any new deal with Iran. The New York Times says after he huddled with his team in the White House Situation Room for about 2 hours today, the president exited without a decision. The Times says a major sticking point for him includes the freeing up of Iranian funds that the U.S. has frozen. Before the meeting, Trump posted that he would make a final determination on a memorandum that would extend the ceasefire with Iran for 60 days. Former Attorney General Pam Bondi testified today on Capitol Hill about her role in the Justice Department's release of the Epstein files. The closed-door hearing with the House Oversight Committee lasted several hours and focused on her handling of the investigation into Epstein and his accomplice, Ghislaine Maxwell. She told lawmakers the DOJ made redaction errors in the release of the records. Bondi also told lawmakers that she had delegated oversight of the release process to then-Deputy Attorney General Todd Blanche. I'm Chris Caraccio, NBC News Radio.
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5: Thanks, Greg. Good afternoon, and here's what's happening. The Monroe County Community School Corporation Class of 2026 includes 827 graduates. 407 from Bloomington High School South will have their commencement tomorrow, 10 a.m. at the South Gymnasium. 350 students from Bloomington High School North will have their commencement tomorrow at 2 p.m. at the North Gymnasium. 33 from the Academy of Science and Entrepreneurship and 37 from the Bloomington Graduation School have already partaken in their ceremonies. Graduates have received approximately $12 million in scholarships to continue their education. Tonight at Switchyard Park Pavilion, starting at 7 p.m., it's the City of Bloomington Trivia Championship Series. Bring your team of six to compete for a chance to make the finals later this year. Prizes are gift cards to Aver's Pizza. You can register in person. Due to construction, access to Switchyard Park is only available on Rogers Street from the south. And next week, construction begins on West 2nd Street in Bloomington. Between the Beeline Trail and Walker Street, which is a block east of Patterson, practically a complete overhaul throughout the summer of that area, so avoid if possible. This is Skip Daly. That's a look at your Hoosier Country 105 News.
4: And your Hoosier Country 105 weather forecast. Today, 80 degrees. Tonight, down to 60 or so with some partly cloudy conditions. Mostly sunny tomorrow on Saturday, a high of 79. For Sunday, partly sunny, a high of 77. 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
1: Whittington, the running back alongside Dante Moore. He takes the snap. He throws it. It's tipped up in the air. Indiana intercepts it. Indiana comes up with a football. Lewis Moore with the interception.
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0: Just after 5 o'clock here on a Friday. That's Laura and Elena with All My Exes. Hey, coming up next, Chris Young and some Mitchell Tenpenny together with At the End of the Bar. That's coming up right after this on Hoosier Country 105.
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0: It's Hoosier Country 105 back here on the afternoon traffic jam. We're looking at a really nice weekend weather forecast. 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Partly cloudy skies tonight, a low down to 59 degrees. Tomorrow, mostly sunny skies, highs near 79, 77 on Sunday, and right back to it with a high of 80 on Monday. Let's take a break on the show. 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
1: Fernando takes the snap. 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The throw to the end zone. Touchdown! Wow, what a play. And it was actually Surratt who made the catch. But I'm telling you what now. That was some throw by Fernando Mendoza.
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0: It's Hoosier Country 105. Hey, we are just under 100 days until IU football kicks off another season. Some kick times announced earlier this week. It's IU in North Texas to start things off to defend a national championship. Your home for Hoosier football right here on Hoosier Country 105.
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8: NBC News Radio. I'm Chris Caraggio. Wall Street wrapped up the final trading session in May with all three major averages closing at record highs. Stocks extended gains as tech shares surged while oil prices declined. Hopes for a Middle East deal also gave markets a boost at the closing bell. The Dow gained 363 points to 51,032. The S&P 500 added 16 points to 7580, and the NASDAQ rose 55 points to 26,972. President Trump reportedly left his meeting in the Situation Room today without a decision on a new deal with Iran. The New York Times says Trump huddled with his team for about 2 hours before the meeting. Trump posted he would indeed make a final determination on a new ceasefire deal, but hasn't made any public comments about Iran since. Former Attorney General Pam Bondi testified today.

0: to the House Oversight Committee regarding the Justice Department's release of the Epstein files. Democrats now want Acting Attorney General Todd Blanche to testify. I'm Chris Caraggio, NBC News Radio.
1: 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A low tonight of 59 degrees, some partly cloudy conditions. Tomorrow, Saturday, high of 79 and sunshine, 77 and sunny skies expected on Sunday. Right now, here is Luke Combs on Hoosier Country 105.

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0: 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It's a Friday, means just one more day until we have 90s Country Night over at the Bluebird with Jake Dodds. 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
3: This month's Hoosier Country 105 Indiana State Police Trooper of the Month is Master Trooper Eric Nash. Master Trooper Nash served with ISP for over 26 years and recently retired from the department. Eric's commitment to ISP included roles as a field training officer, Mustang unit, meth suppression, and member of the Tactical Intervention Platoon. Nash was awarded for valor for his actions on a scene during a domestic disturbance in Greene County involving an officer down in 2012. He and others were awarded combat action ribbons by ISP, and Nash was recognized as a 2013 top cop by President Barack Obama in the Rose Garden. Master Trooper Nash served his fellow Hoosiers with distinction by upholding the values of the Indiana State Police through his courage, commitment, and character. His co-workers are proud to say they served with him and wish him the best in his retirement.
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1: 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I will.

0: Tim McGraw there on Hoosier Country 105. That's called One Bad Habit. Hey, he's got a concert coming up at Ruoff Music Center in Noblesville. We've got tickets to give away this summer. Remember to listen in for your chance to win on Hoosier Country.
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1: Students who can read by the end of third grade are 35% more likely to graduate. I'm Dr. Katie Jenner, Indiana Secretary of Education, here to tell you how reading 30 minutes per day can improve the trajectory of a child's life. Whether you are reading with your child or they are reading independently, this is one of the most important things you can do to help them succeed. So this school year, please encourage your child to continue reading. It's a small habit that makes a big difference.
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